Please, ma'am, don't you quit me. Please don't let me go. I'm tired of running around, darling, finding no San Mando. Please don't. Darling, please, ma'am, don't let me go. Well, you're talking about a friend, you're the only one. In this big wide world, I do know. I got a letter. This is what it said. You wrote that letter talking about you wished I was dead. Please, darling, please don't let me go. Put me down, I'll never feel good.

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Good book tells us all we got to reap everything we sow. Baby, please, man. Darling, please don't let me go. Because you're the only friend in this wide world, oh Lord, that I know.

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Please pray for me. I'm feeling leaving and I'm going way over across the deep blue sea. Oh, darling, please, ma'am, pray for me. But I'm gonna hope you good luck and happiness anywhere in this big world you may be.

Now you saw the lightning and you watched the rain. You heard the thunder, never again. You met the fire and you've been burned. You felt the pain, never again, never again.

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Now you had your chance for glory and fame, for loving one woman, never again, never again.

Now you thought you had time to explain. The time has come, never again. Why all this happened? Why in God's name? Searching is over, never again, never again. Once you get there, never again.

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And if you want another,

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That waitress I was seeing lost her desire for me. I spoke with her last night. She said she won't set herself on fire.

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And I saw her parked with lover boy out on the Kokomo. Did you hear the cops finally busted Madame Marie for telling fortunes better

arcade, searching everywhere from steeplechase to palisades, in any shooting gallery where promises are made to walk away, walk away, walk away, walk away from color coats and Whitley Bay. Had to walk away. And girl, it looks so pretty to me, like it always did.